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10: Until 1pm in Mount Anna, we have roadworks on Waterworks Drive at Odea Road with traffic controllers on site. Norellan delays building at the Camden Valleyway and Northern Road intersection. View motorway moving well for both north and south bounders this morning. And Wilton to Wollongong via Picton Road is 27 minutes. 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I'm Lisa Kowalski. That's the latest traffic. 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
11: Hello, I'm Donna Sirimana. Testing is underway to confirm whether the deadly H5N1 strain of bird flu has finally reached Australia. Results are expected today on whether a bird which died in southern WA was infected with the highly contagious strain, which has devastated animal populations across the world. Master Builders Australia warns federal budget changes to negative gearing and capital gains tax will worsen the housing crisis. Following a Senate committee report, the group claims the new tax hikes will slash new home supply by 9,000 over 4 years. Master Builders Chief Executive Danita Warren says it's disappointing.
12: The impact of the tax hikes on property investment that will result, in accordance with the government's own figures, a decline in 35,000 homes over 10 years.
11: Two men have been charged after allegedly lighting flares in a World Cup fan zone in Sydney. Police patrolling the live screening site at Darling Harbour's Tumbalong Park arrested the pair after multiple flares were ignited during the Socceroos' early morning clash against the USA. The 20-year-old suspects have been granted conditional bail. A fragile ceasefire is holding in the Middle East despite an overnight escalation in conflict in Lebanon. Nine's US correspondent Reid Butler.
13: Traffic has picked up through the Strait of Hormuz. Now this memorandum of understanding has been signed, but things were on shaky ground earlier as fighting flared between Israel and Hezbollah and planned peace talks in Switzerland between Tehran and Washington were cancelled. But now both Israel and Hezbollah have agreed to a ceasefire, and Trump has spent the day touting the success so far of this memorandum. Meanwhile, there's also a diplomatic spat between Italy and the United States underway. Trump claimed Italy's right-wing prime minister begged for a photo with him at the G7 summit. She's lashed out and accused him of lying about that. Now Italy's foreign minister has abruptly cancelled an appearance at an upcoming economic conference in Miami. Reid Butler, Los Angeles.
11: A 61-year-old bus passenger has been hospitalised after an alleged assault in the New South Wales Riverina. Police say a 52-year-old man was acting aggressively toward a bus driver in Junee before attacking the older passenger. The suspect was arrested a few hours later and is facing multiple charges in court today.
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14: I'm Toby Goff with your sports headlines. The Socceroos have been crushed by a dominant USA losing 2-0 in Seattle, leaving their World Cup hopes in doubt. They'll face Paraguay in a do-or-die clash next week. The Dragons' NRL woes continue despite pushing the top four Knights to the brink, losing 22 points to 20 in Newcastle. Luke Herbert's the leading Aussie at the US Golf Open at Shinnecock. He's 4-over in round two, 11 shots off the pace. And Australia's beaten Bangladesh in their T20 series with a 6-run win in game two.
15: 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C91.3 weather.
16: It's about 14 degrees at the moment. 20 is the top forecast for the day today. A mostly sunny day. Mostly sunny tomorrow. Top around 20. The slight chance of a shower. Mostly sunny Monday. The slight chance of a shower and a top around 19. MacArthur's home. C91.3.

Newcastle's home, is C91.3. It's Duke Dumont's Ocean Drive. Snowman Archer here. I'm Selena Gomez for you shortly. We've got to check the roads as well. Hey, the roadies are out too. They're on their way to Menangle Park. I'll let you know where you can catch up with them. Be a little bit. Meantime, it's Hugh Lewis of the News. This is The Power of Love on MacArthur's home, C91.3.

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2: In Horningsea Park, Camden Valleyway looking a little patchy in both directions, approaching the M5, M7 interchange. Hume Motorway moving well for both north and southbounders this morning. And until 1 o'clock in Grasmere, we have roadworks on Wurrumbi Road, both ways at Smalls Road, with traffic controllers on site. 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I'm Lisa Kowalski. That's the latest traffic. 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

0: MacArthur's Home, you see 91.3. It's Selena Gomez's Calm Down. It's David Archer here. I'm Taylor Swift for you. Shortly got Linkin Park coming up. Your weekend wind back is to 1994. Look forward to a song from a bloke who gave up his writing credit because he felt sorry for the band who originally wrote it. As far as the weather goes today, it's a nice enough looking day. It's about 16, maybe 17 degrees at the moment. 20 is the top forecast for the day today. Plenty of sunshine. Tomorrow, mostly sunny. 20, there is the slight chance of a shower. 19, mostly sunny and the slight chance of a shower on Monday. MacArthur's Home, C91.3.
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6: 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For all the details, including tickets, timings and stadium information, head to the Campbelltown City Council website. 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

0: MacArthur's Home, C91.3. It's your weekend wind back to 1994. It's Tom Jones, If I Only Knew. It's David Archer here. So the story goes, Tom Jones was approached backstage at a fundraiser that Sting had organised by the manager of a band called Rise Robot Rise. And he was like, look, we've got this song, but would you like to collaborate? We think we could do something. Tom Jones took the song and had a listen and was like, oh, I'm going to rewrite half of this. So he did, went back to the band and said, all right, let's go, let's do it. But he realised that Rise Robot Rise didn't necessarily have a spectacular career ahead of them. He felt kind of sorry for him. And he had plenty of cash, so he never took any money, doesn't have a writing credit on the song, even though he rewrote most of it, just because he felt kind of sorry for him. Check the roads for you shortly, then the Glass Animals. Glenn Frey coming up. We'll play Shannon Knoll, C91.3.
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4: In Carnes Hill, quite slow on Cowpasture Road southbound approaching Camden Valleyway. We have delays on the Camden Bypass off-ramp onto Narellan Road. And in Liverpool, still very patchy in both directions on the Hume Highway between Hoxton Park Road and Elizabeth Drive. 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I'm Lisa Kowalski. That's the latest traffic. 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

0: 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We'll update your news and weather for 11. Next, check the roads as well, then Lady Gaga. Alex Warren coming up. And Springsteen. MacArthur's Home, C91.3.
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6: In Horningsea Park, Camden Valleyway, quite patchy in both directions, approaching the M5 and M7 interchange. Cairns Hill also under speed on Cowpasture Road, southbound approaching Camden Valleyway. And the Hume Motorway moving well north and southbound. It's a 9-minute run from Campbelltown to the interchange. 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Investing carries risk. I'm Lisa Kowalski. That's the latest traffic, MacArthur's C91.3.
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7: Hello, I'm Donna Siri-Martina. The deadly H5N1 bird flu strain has officially breached the Australian mainland after testing confirmed the virus in an isolated seabird. Federal authorities finalised a diagnosis this morning following preliminary testing on the bird found in Western Australia. Agriculture Minister Julie Collins maintains the government is prepared.
8: Whilst disappointing, this is not unexpected. I can confirm that there's still no evidence of any mass mortalities at this time, nor is there any evidence of infection in any poultry.
7: One person has died and 89 others have been injured in a major train collision north of London. Over 20 ambulances, hazardous response teams and 6 helicopters responded to the crash between 2 high-speed carriers at Bedford. 33 of the passengers suffered serious or critical injuries, while dozens more were treated for minor wounds. The federal government has confirmed it will decide the future of the nation's fuel excise cut next week. While Energy Minister Chris Bowen reiterated the package was always planned to end this month, he's reassuring the nation our fuel supplies remain at historic highs. Prime Minister Anthony Albanese is calling on Australians not to start panic buying over uncertainty about a potential price increase.
9: People should go about their normal business. It wasn't helpful. Post February 28, we had very alarmist comments
7: Two men have been charged after allegedly lighting flares in a World Cup fan zone in Sydney. Police patrolling the live screening site at Darling Harbour's Tumbalong Park arrested the pair after multiple flares were ignited during the Socceroos' early morning clash against the USA. The 20-year-old suspects have been granted conditional bail. Economists are warning the federal government's plan to curb negative gearing could spark a surge in rental prices. Independent modelling suggests the policy will slash the supply of available rentals, driving up costs by an extra $2,000 a year by 2029. And a Sydney couple has been sentenced to at least 6 years behind bars over a failed plot to import $12 million worth of drugs into Australia. Federal police say the pair attempted to smuggle 13 kilograms of pure methamphetamine from Iran inside plastic shipping pallets.
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7: Checking sport, the Socceroos have copped a major blow to their FIFA World Cup campaign, going down to co-hosts USA 2-0 in Seattle. The Dragons are reeling after losing to the Knights 22 points to 20 in a Friday night nail-biter. Despite going 10-0 down early in the first half, the Red V managed to make Newcastle work hard to stay ahead. The Suns have fallen short to the Hawks 113-97 at People First Stadium. I'm Donna Sirimana. There'll be more headlines soon.
1: 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C91.3 weather.
0: It's about 17 degrees at the moment. 20 is the top forecast for the day today. Plenty of sunshine today. Tomorrow, much the same. 20, plenty of sunshine. There is the slightest chance of a shower. Mostly sunny. 19 on Monday. Maybe a shower. MacArthur's home. C91.3.

0: Carpets, hey, to C91.3. It's Springsteen, born in the USA. Ali is back Monday morning, MacArthur Breakfast. She's looking for MacArthur's best pie. I wonder who's going to judge this. I mean, how many pies can one girl eat? A few, as it turns out. More details, MacArthur Breakfast, Monday morning, C91.3.
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1: Got delays on the Camden Bypass off-ramp onto Narellan Road in Liverpool. Very slow on the Hume Highway in both directions between Hoxton Park Road and Elizabeth Drive. And until 1pm, roadworks in Mount Annan on Waterworth Drive at Odea Road. Hume Motorway northbound from Campbelltown to the M5, M7, a 9-minute run. Influenza is serious, but it isn't as scary if you're vaccinated. The flu vaccine is recommended for everyone aged 6 months and over. 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I'm Lisa Kowalski. That's the latest traffic. 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

0: MacArthur's home is C91.3. It's Haven's I Run. It's David Archer here. I follow that boy for you shortly. G Flip has a new song out. It's called Bed on Fire. We'll play that. Your weekend windback is to 1987. Look forward to John Mellencamp. Hey, the roadies are out as well. They are on their way to Menangle Park. We're going to catch up with them next. C91.3.
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0: 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It's John Mellencamp's Cherry Bomb. 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
17: In Minchinbury, we have a two-car crash on the M4 motorway westbound approaching Roper Road. The left lane is being closed. Cunns Hill under speed on Cowpasture Road southbound approaching Camden Valley Way. And we have roadworks until 1 p.m. in Mount Annan on Waterworth Drive at Odea Road. 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I'm Lisa Kowalski. That's the latest traffic. 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

0: MacArthur's Home is C91.3. An update from the newsroom next. Philip is on after 12. She'll play Kings of Leon. Sienna Spyro coming up. An extreme. MacArthur's Home, C91.3.
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2: C91.3.
12: In Narellan, delays building at the Camden Valleyway and Northern Road intersection. Hornsey Park, Camden Valleyway, a little patchy both ways approaching the M5, M7 interchange. The Hume Motorway northbound from Campbelltown to the M5, M7 interchange, a 9-minute run. 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I'm Lisa Kowalski, that's the latest traffic. MacArthur's C91.3.
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13: Hello, I'm Donna Sirimana. The deadly H5N1 bird flu strain has officially breached the Australian mainland after testing confirmed the virus in an isolated seabird. Federal authorities finalised the diagnosis this morning following preliminary tests on the bird, which was found in Western Australia. A Sydney couple will spend years behind bars for their roles in a $12 million drug smuggling plot. Toby Goff reports.
14: The 36-year-old man and 32-year-old woman were sentenced to 11 and 10 years in jail, respectively. The pair were caught after Australian Border Force officers intercepted a shipping container destined for Sydney's west, which had originated from Iran. Inside, officers discovered 13 kilograms of pure methamphetamine smuggled into the crevices of plastic shipping pallets. The couple were found to have employed fraudulent consignment details and diverting the cargo in an effort to evade detection. Police later executed search warrants in Sydney's inner suburbs, finding encrypted devices and recovering more pallets in what authorities are now calling a high-level syndicate disruption. Toby Goff, Sydney.
13: Australia's largest renewable energy project is facing growing pressure to be scrapped in the wake of its latest auditor's report. Snowy Hydro 2.0 is estimated to be running roughly 9 months behind its revised schedule, with total costs now tipped to blow past $20 billion. Project management has agreed to strengthen its internal governance in response to the findings, but the Centre for Independent Studies, Aidan Morrison, says it's too little too late.
3: They've got so many plans in place. They've got all the staff hired and trained. And look, that's unfortunately part of the problem now, because it's so clear the plans and the mechanisms and the systems they have in place are part of the problem. The incentive structures aren't working.
13: The federal government will hand down a decision next week on whether to extend the temporary fuel excise cut. Prime Minister Anthony Albanese noted while the relief was always designed as a short-term measure, the government is continuously monitoring global conditions. It's scheduled to expire at the end of the month. And economists are warning the federal government's plan to curb negative gearing could spark a surge in rental prices. Independent modelling suggests the policy will slash the supply of available rentals, driving up costs by an extra $2,000 a year by 2029.
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13: Checking sport, the Socceroos have copped a major blow to their FIFA World Cup campaign, going down to co-hosts USA 2-0 in Seattle. The Dragons are reeling after losing to the Knights 22 points to 20 in a Friday night nail-biter. Despite going 10-0 down early in the first half, the Red V managed to make Newcastle work hard to stay ahead. The Suns have fallen short to the Hawks 113-97 at People First Stadium. I'm Donna Sirimana. There'll be more headlines soon.
2: 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C91.3 weather.
15: Mostly sunny today, tops of 20 degrees. And good news, we're going to have this sort of weather right through until mid next week. Tops of 20 tomorrow for your Sunday, 19 and partly cloudy on Monday, 19 on Tuesday. We're 19 right now in Camden. It's MacArthur's home, C91.3.

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1: Traffic is filling up the County Valley Way. We're getting a good rump on stretches at Bonera Road into Preston this afternoon. Setting from the M5 and M7 southbound onto the Hugh Motorway through Ingleburn, Raby and into Campbelltown, no problems. A bit of pressure around MacArthur Square as usual. Killycar Road, Gilchrist Drive, slowing all directions as well around the Blackson Road traffic lights. This weekend at Harvey Norman, save 50% off selected already reduced TVs, fridges, vacuums, cooking, laundry and more. Hurry, and Sunday at Harvey Norman, exclusions apply. Traffic MacArthur, C91.3. See?

0: It's Kygo, Ava Max, MacArthur's Home, C91.3. Welcome to your Saturday Flip this afternoon. Ella Langley on the way. We've also got a weekend wind back from the early 90s. Nelly 2, check the roads every 20 minutes.
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0: wherever you are in MacArthur, your home at C91.3. A weekend way back from 93, it's U2 and a song all about Bono's mum. She passed away when he was only a teenager, so one of the most fondest memory he has was watching her in this gorgeous lemon dress on an old Super 8 video. Now that's taking us back in time, isn't it? What a great memory. Flip this afternoon, some INXS, Keita Alexander on the way before one, and we'll check the roads next with Brooke.
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2: Heavy delays into Lamia with a crash reported on Campbelltown Road southbound approaching the Blackson Road intersection. That's already very busy for this time of the afternoon. Expect delays around there. Crash reported now in Menangle. On Menangle Road, delays building both directions at Woodbridge Road. Apart from some congestion at the on-off ramps, the Hugh Motorway, a clear run both directions from Narellan Road. This weekend at Harvey Norman, save 15% off selected already reduced TVs, fridges, vacuums, cooking, laundry and more. Hurry and Sunday at Harvey Norman. Exclusions apply. It's Traffic MacArthur, C91.3.
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What a gorgeous Sunday afternoon across MacArthur. We'll check the roads with Brooke next. News, sport and weather also on the way. Music-wise, Anastasia coming up. And I wonder if you know how it really feels to be left outside alone when it's cold out here. Classic from Toto.

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1: Hi, it's Darcy Lowne, the Mayor of Campbelltown here. On Saturday, the 8th of August, I'm excited to bring the community together for the Mayor's Charity Gala Dinner at Ottimo House. 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
5: Crash reported causing heavy delays at Gilchrist Drive northbound on Narellan Road at the intersection in Campbelltown. Into Narellan, it's stacked up around the Narellan Town Centre. All directions to Camden Valley Way, Narellan Road. The Hume Motorway, a clear run southbound from Douglas Park through to Pinkton Road towards the Southern Highlands. Watch your speed travelling through there with ongoing roadworks on Douglas Park Drive between Horton Park Road and the Hume. Dan Murphy's don't match prices, they beat them. Get Chris Ringland, CR Shiraz, just $15. And Sunday, Tuesday requires T's and C's apply. That's traffic, MacArthur's
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6: Hello, I'm Sarah Widdersane. The deadly H5 bird flu strain has officially breached the Australian mainland after testing confirmed the virus is in an isolated seabird. Federal authorities finalised the diagnosis this morning following preliminary tests on a migratory bird found in Western Australia. Agricultural Minister Julie Collins maintains the government is prepared.
7: Whilst disappointing, this is not unexpected given the global spread of the H5 bird flu virus. I can confirm that there's still no evidence of any mass mortalities at this time, nor is there any evidence of infection in any poultry.
6: Master Builders Australia warns federal budget changes to negative gearing and capital gains tax will worsen the housing crisis. Following a Senate committee report, the group claims the new tax hikes will slash new home supply by 9,000 over 4 years. Master Builders Chief Executive Danita Warne says it's disappointing.
8: The impact of the tax hikes on property investment that will result in accordance with the government's own figures, a decline in 35,000 homes over 10 years.
6: Two men have been charged after allegedly lighting flares in a World Cup fan zone in Sydney. Police patrolling the live screening site at Darling Harbour's Tumbalong Park arrested the pair after multiple flares were ignited during the Socceroos' early morning clash against the USA. A fragile ceasefire is holding in the Middle East despite an overnight escalation of conflict in Lebanon. Nine's US correspondent Reid Butler.
9: Traffic has picked up through the Strait of Hormuz. Now this memorandum of understanding has been signed, but things were on shaky ground earlier as fighting flared between Israel and Hezbollah and planned peace talks in Switzerland between Tehran and Washington were cancelled. But now both Israel and Hezbollah have agreed to a ceasefire, and Trump has spent the day touting the success so far of this memorandum. Meanwhile, there's also a diplomatic spat between Italy and the United States underway. Trump claimed Italy's right-wing prime minister begged for a photo with him at the G7 summit. She's lashed out and accused him of lying about that. Now Italy's foreign minister has abruptly cancelled an appearance at an upcoming economic conference in Miami. Reid Butler, Los Angeles.
6: And a 61-year-old bus passenger has been hospitalised after an alleged assault in the New South Wales Riverina.
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6: Checking sport, the Socceroos have suffered a shattering 2-0 loss to the USA in this morning's World Cup clash in Seattle. An own goal from Cam Burgess gave America the early advantage 10 minutes in. The Dragons have fallen in a 2-point nail-biter to the Knights in Newcastle, making it their 13th loss of the season. This afternoon, the Tigers face the Dolphins. And Australia has won its T20 series against Bangladesh. I'm Sarah Wiedersehen. There'll be more headlines soon.
4: 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C91.3 weather.
10: Mostly sunny across MacArthur this weekend. Heading for tops of 20 degrees today. The same for tomorrow. Partly cloudy and 19 on your Monday. And same for Tuesday. Sitting on 19 right now in Mount Annan. MacArthur's home, C91.3.

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1: Traffic through Cataract, no delays for Picton and Appin Road in both directions. Into Wilton, it is slowing westbound Picton Road approaching the Hume Motorway. However, no worries travelling northbound through Douglas Park on the Hume to Narellan Road into Campbelltown. Traffic stacked up around MacArthur Square, all directions Kellycar Road, Narellan Road and Gilchrist Drive. This weekend at Harvey Norman, save 15% off selected already reduced TVs, fridges, vacuums, cooking, laundry and more. Hurry and Saturday, Harvey Norman, exclusions apply. That's traffic with Harvey's C91.3.

0: It's Akid Leroy and MacArthur's Home, C91.3. Flip this afternoon for you Saturday. On the way, we'll play a bit of Bruno Mars, Olivia Rodrigo. Don't forget, on Monday, MacArthur Breakfast. Back, Ali Redondo and Jack. A bunch of Macca's, Stacker's, but drive-through dollars available, all thanks to McCafe Coffee Fits for an Aussie. We'll check the roads in the next 15 minutes and a weekend wind back from the early 80s.
1: Hi, I'm Darcy Lowne, the Mayor of Campbelltown. The footy season is heating up and we've got two huge games coming to Camberdown Sports Stadium. On Saturday the 20th of June, the West Tigers face off against the Dolphins for round 16 in what's set to be a high-energy clash with kick-off at 3 p.m. Then on the 10th of July, the Tigers return to Campbelltown to take on the New Zealand Warriors. Another great chance to pack the stands and support our team right here in our own backyard. For all the details, including tickets, timings and stadium information, head to the Campbelltown City Council website. We hope to see you there, cheering on our mighty Tigers.
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9: On the Hume Motorway, a steady run northbound from Engleburn approaching the M5 and M7 interchange. An earlier crash for Gilchrist Drive northbound seems to have cleared off the Relland Road there at the intersection at Blackstone Road. Through Mount Annan, roadworks are packed up for the afternoon on Waterworth Drive at O'Day Road, with all lanes now reopened. This weekend at Harvey Norman, take 50% off selected already reduced TVs, fridges, vacuums, cooking, laundry and more. 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That's traffic. Macarthur, C91.3.
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0: favourite of ours around here. The Road Crew have got free stuff. They're going to be at the West Tigers game at Campbelltown Sports Stadium. News, sport, weather and traffic next.
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14: Still quite busy around the Narella Town Centre. Stacked up, Camden Valley Way, all directions at Narella Road. Into Wilton, westbound pressure, Picton Road, approaching the Hugh Motorway. All clear into Douglas Park for the Hugh both ways to Narella Road into Campbelltown. Travelling southbound out of Preston's from the M5 and M7. The Hugh Motorway, all clear into Campbelltown. That'll take you 10 minutes. 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That's traffic, MacArthur,
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15: Hello, I'm Adam Hawes. Biosecurity protocols have been activated after testing confirmed Australia's first case of H5N1 bird flu. A migratory bird in Western Australia has been infected with the virus, and testing is underway to confirm a second suspected case. The highly pathogenic strain is now present on every continent around the world. Australia's Threatened Species Commissioner, Fiona Fraser, says if the infection becomes well established, there will be impact to Australian wildlife, in particular birds and mammals. She says they have been preparing for this situation.
16: We have, particularly with the budget measure 2 years back, really been rolling up our sleeves with the states and the territories and many other partners right across Australia.
15: A 20-year-old man has been taken to hospital after being hit in the face with a flare at a FIFA World Cup live site at Sydney's Darling Harbour. Two men have been arrested. Meanwhile, in Melbourne, two people have also been arrested after flares were set off after Socceroos fans stormed the barriers at Federation Square following Australia's 2-0 loss to the USA. The federal government will hand down a decision next week on whether to extend the temporary fuel excise cut. Prime Minister Anthony Albanese noted while the relief was always designed as a short-term measure, the government is continuously monitoring global conditions. It's scheduled to expire at the end of the month. A Sydney couple will spend years behind bars for their roles in a $12 million drug smuggling plot, Tubby Goff reports.
13: The 36-year-old man and 32-year-old woman were sentenced to 11 and 10 years in jail, respectively. The pair were caught after Australian Border Force officers intercepted a shipping container destined for Sydney's west, which had originated from Iran. Inside, officers discovered 13 kilograms of pure methamphetamine smuggled into the crevices of plastic shipping pallets. The couple were found to have employed fraudulent consignment details and diverting the cargo in an effort to evade detection. Police later executed search warrants in Sydney's inner suburbs, finding encrypted devices and recovering more pallets in what authorities are now calling a high-level syndicate disruption. Toby Goff, Sydney.
15: One person is dead and more than 90 people have been injured after two trains collided north of London. The crash at Bedford has closed major rail lines north of the British capital. British Transport Police have declared a major incident as an investigation gets underway into the crash.
12: C91.3 Sport. 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
15: Checking sport, and after getting no game time for the Blues in State of Origin 2, skipper Uppy Coruscant returns for the West Tigers this afternoon against the Dolphins. Brody Kostecki has won pole for race 18 of the Supercars series that gets underway this afternoon in Darwin. All-rounder Elise Perry will tonight become the first Australian cricketer, male or female, to play 50 T20 World Cup matches. The Aussies are taking on the Netherlands for the first time, and in tennis, Alex de Minaur has been eliminated from the quarterfinals of the Queen's Club tournament. I'm Adam Hawes. More headlines soon.
12: 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C91.3 weather.
0: Mostly sunny, tops of 20 today and tomorrow. Monday, partly cloudy and 19. Then nothing but sunshine Tuesday and Wednesday, tops of 19. Maybe a possible shower on Thursday. It's 19 right now at Camden, MacArthur's home, C91.3.

Toby Warren MacArthur, your home at C91.3. We're counting down to kick off for the West Tigers against the Dolphins at Campbelltown Sports Stadium. Yes, the C91.3 Roku are giving out free stuff. We'll catch up with them in less than 15 minutes. And there are still some tickets available. $35, the cheapest. Great afternoon. Go and support the boys. John Farnham coming up. Troy Sivan as well. And we'll check the roads with Brooke. Here's Miley, C91.3. This world.

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1: Into Preston, still seeing lots of patchy traffic in both directions on Camden Valley Way at Bonnera Road, but moving pretty well. Liverpool heavy in patches both ways, Hume Highway between Hoxton Park Road and Elizabeth Drive. But still last seeing northbound pressure, Hume Highway approaching Demerick Avenue. The M5 looking good citybound from the Hume Motorway to the main tunnel will take you 14 minutes. 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The latest traffic on MacArthur's C91.3.

0: MacArthur's Home, C91.3. It's Troy Sivan. And Monday morning, MacArthur Breakfast, Ali Redondo and the crew. We've got lots of tickets to give away to see Minions and Monsters, which hits Event Cinemas June 25. It looks an absolute hoot. Here's a bit of a teaser.
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0: Flabby, Warren MacArthur. You're home at C91.3 in a week in Wineback from 1998. The biggest hit for the Mavises called Cry was up for a few ARIA Awards that same year, including Single of the Year, but it lost out to this one. Yeah, there's no competing against Natalie Imbruglia, is there? Justin Bieber, Fleetwood Mac coming up. We'll check the roads next.
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4: No major incidents to report across MacArthur this afternoon. Getting a good run northbound on the Q motorway from Campbelltown, approaching the M5 and M7 into Preston. Seeing a bit of northbound pressure out of Casula on the Q highway approaching Demerick Avenue. A good run though for the M5, travelling citybound from the Q motorway to the main tunnel into Kingsford. Take you just under 15 minutes. Reduce the duration of your cold this winter. 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

0: John Butler, MacArthur's Home, C91.3 and After 3 o'clock. Alexis Jordan on the way. A classic from Dave Dobbin as well. And the latest for Teddy Swims. Counting down to kickoff, we're the West Tigers playing the Dolphins at Campbelltown Sports Stadium. The road crew there right now. So quickly go get all your free stuff. We'll get all the latest news, sport, weather and traffic updates next. 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
10: Busy run around MacArthur Square, Calicar Road, Gilcrest Drive, all directions as well on Narellan Road. Also slowing up in Campbelltown Road now into Lamia. Busy both ways towards Rose Payton Drive. No lanes travelling northbound on the Q motorway from Campbelltown approaching the M5 and M7 into Prestons. That's all clear. 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Hurry and Saturday at Harvey Norman. Exclusions apply. I'm Brooke Sheen. That's traffic. MacArthur's
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11: Hello, I'm Adam Hawes. The federal government says there's no evidence H5N1 bird flu is spreading within Australia's poultry or agriculture system after the strain reached the mainland. CSIRO testing has confirmed the country's first case of the virus amid a global outbreak. More testing is underway to confirm a second suspected case in Western Australia. Agricultural Minister Julie Collins says they will have more information on how it reached Australia next week.
12: Within a few days about whether or not this has established itself in any populations in Australia or whether it's migratory birds that have come up from the subantarctic, for instance. So we'll know a bit more detail within a few days of this investigation on how bird flu got into Australia.
11: Police have expressed their disappointment after flares were set off at FIFA World Cup live sites in Melbourne and Sydney, where tens of thousands of fans had gathered to watch the Socceroos play the USA. In Sydney, a man in his 20s was taken to hospital after a flare hit him in the face during celebrations at Tumbalong Park. Israel and Hezbollah have agreed to renew their truce following intense Israeli airstrikes in southern Lebanon, left 47 people dead. The truce was mediated by the United States, Qatar and Iran overnight to protect the broader Middle East peace agreement. President Donald Trump is confident global tensions will only improve.
13: Those ships are flowing out of the
2: Hormuz Strait like nobody's ever seen before, actually. There were a lot of them, about 700 of them, and they're pouring out, and the oil is all over the place. You're going to see oil drop so low, I hope the companies are happy about it.
11: The Prime Minister says the government will make a decision on whether to extend the cut to the fuel excise in the coming days. The temporary 50% cut was introduced to lower petrol prices to lessen the effect of the war in the Middle East, but is due to expire at the end of this month. A person has died and 11 people are fighting for life after a train collision north of London. Wounded passengers were flown by six separate air ambulances to regional trauma centres after the crash between two trains at Bedford. 89 people in total were injured. This passenger has told the BBC it was beyond distressing.
13: I was on the front carriage of the train that collided into another one. And when I got up, I saw all of the chairs everywhere. And when I got up, I saw people bloodied face.
11: And federal police have dismantled a drug operation attempting to smuggle millions of dollars worth of methamphetamine into Australia. Border Force officers intercepted a container from Iran extracting 13 kilograms of the drug.
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11: Checking sports, Socceroos legend Robbie Slater has slammed coach Tony Popovich's shock decision to start Nestori Irinkunda and Connor Metcalf on the bench as Australia crashed to a 2-0 loss to the USA at the World Cup. Knights winger Greg Marju is facing a fine after being charged with a careless high tackle in his side's win over the Dragons. American golfer Wyndham Clark leads the US Open by four shots in the second round. Adam Scott's 100th straight major was a nightmare, the Aussie missing the cut at 8 over. I'm Adam Hawes. More headlines soon.
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0: Gorgeous weather to go watch the West Tigers at Campbelltown Sports Stadium this afternoon. Mostly sunny and 20 degrees today. Same for tomorrow. Monday, partly cloudy and 19, and same weather all throughout the rest of next week. We're sitting on 19 right now at Ingleburn. 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

Joe MacArthur. Your home is C91.3. It's a classic from Dave Dobbin, Kelly Holiday, and The Cure also coming up. There's a bit of a war going on our socials at the moment because of Ali's Best Of series on MacArthur Breakfast. We're on the hunt right now for MacArthur's Best Pie. Is it the filling that makes the difference? Is it the pastry, the overall taste? It's your turn to let us know. Even better, why don't you tag your favourite pie shop so we can go and try for ourselves too. 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We'll find out on MacArthur Breakfast with Ali Redondo next week. C91.3.

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1: We've got a crash reported into Campbelltown, slowing up on Orelin Road, just between the Hume Motorway and Blaxland Road. Still seeing those delays around Gilchrist Drive, all directions there at the intersection. Around MacArthur Square as well, the usual hustle and bustle. Both ways, Kelly Carr Road, Orelin Road both ways. The Moroxley Bypass, that's a good one in both directions at Bradbury Avenue in Campbelltown. Absolutely everything is on sale at Freedom. 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A must end soon only at Freedom. That's traffic. MacArthur's C91.3.
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0: Kelly Holiday, MacArthur's home, C91.3, keeping an eye on the West Tigers game. 6-6 at the moment against Dolphins at Campbelltown Sports Stadium. Sabrina Carpenter, Blink 182 on the way, and our weekend wind back from the year that Bob Hawke became our PM.
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0: It's Real Life and Send Me an Angel on MacArthur's Home, C91.3, our weekend wind back from 1983. A bit of a struggling Sydney band back in those days. They were doing some performances with like INXS and Midnight Oil, trying to make their mark. They were struggling for money so bad that their lead singer, David Sterry, used to drive taxis during the day. I kid you not, he would walk off stage, grab the cab around the back, turn the meter on. You could just see the reactions on the punters' faces when they would hop in the taxi. Like, weren't you just singing like 10 minutes ago? That song changed their lives, as you could understand. Go TA and Live on the way. We'll check the roads next with Brooks.
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3: A steady run travelling on the Hume Motorway this afternoon, northbound out of Campbelltown, approaching the M5 M7 into Preston's. Still seeing a bit of patchy congestion up there. Canter Valley Way, all directions at Venera Road. Travel time on the M5, that's all clear. City bound from the Hume Motorway to the main tunnel at Kingsgrove will take you 14 minutes. 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That's traffic. 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

0: 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I'm not crazy, I'm just a little unwell. I know right now you can't tell. Throw in some Bon Jovi. 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
9: On to the M5A, steady run citybound from the Q motorway to the main tunnel entry to Kings Road this afternoon will take you 14 minutes. Still pretty busy around MacArthur Square, all directions, Kellycart Road, Gilchrist Drive and a Flagstaff Road at the traffic lights. This World Cup, add an anytime goal scorer to your sports bet same game multi. And if you have the first shot of the match, that leg wins. Even if it misses, with sports bet. Conditions apply, you win some, you lose more. I'm Brooke, that's traffic, MacArthur's
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10: Hello, I'm Adam Hawes. More testing is underway to confirm a second suspected case of a deadly strain of bird flu in Australia. The country's first case of H5N1 was found in a migratory bird that was discovered dead in an isolated area of Western Australia. Its arrival on the Australian mainland means the highly pathogenic strain is now present on every continent. Biosecurity protocols have been activated in response, although the federal government maintains the virus has not breached local poultry farms or commercial food chains. WA Agricultural Minister Jackie Jarvis says the nation is ready to tackle the virus.
11: Australia is well prepared to respond quickly to H5 bird flu to protect poultry production and reduce the impact on wildlife and our communities.
10: A Australians will find out in coming days whether the cut to the fuel excise will be extended. The 50% cut was introduced to lower petrol prices to lessen the impact of the war in the Middle East and is due to expire at the end of this month. The cost of living relief measure has seen petrol prices reduced by about 26 cents a litre. Ahead of a decision on the cut's future, Prime Minister Anthony Albanese has urged motorists not to start panic buying.
12: People should go about their normal business. It wasn't helpful post February 28. We had very alarmist comments from members of the opposition and that people were concerned.
10: There's some positive news about footy legend Tony Modra, who was critically injured in a freak car accident. The Adelaide Crows legend had surgery on his cheek, jaw and eye socket overnight and he's said to have made significant steps forward. His injury is no longer considered life-threatening. Australia's largest renewable energy project is facing growing pressure to be scrapped in the wake of the latest auditor's report. Snowy Hydro 2.0 is estimated to be running roughly 9 months behind its revised schedule, with total cost now tipped to blow past $20 billion. In response to the findings, project management has agreed to strengthen its internal governance, but the Centre for Independent Studies, Aidan Morrison, says it's too little too late.
13: They've got so many plans in place. They've got all the staff hired and trained And look, that's unfortunately part of the problem now, because it's so clear the plans and the mechanisms and the systems they have in place are part of the problem. The incentive structures aren't working.
10: And police have made multiple arrests after flares were launched at FIFA World Cup live sites in Melbourne and Sydney this morning, leaving one person with facial injuries.
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10: Checking sport, and it's halftime in the NRL Round 16 clash between the Tigers and Dolphins. It's the Dolphins leading 12 points to 10. Sharks coach Craig Fitzgibbon is confident hooker Blake Brayley will return from a broken arm in tomorrow's clash with the Roosters. Paraguay's beaten Turkey 1-0 at the FIFA World Cup. The result keeps the Socceroos in the all-important top two of Group D. And French tennis player Corentin Moutier has been fined $40,000 for swearing seven times in a live television interview. I'm Adam Hawes. More headlines soon.
1: 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C91.3 weather.
0: Been gorgeous across MacArthur today, sunny and 20 degrees. Tomorrow's going to be the same. Monday is going to be partly cloudy and 19. Sunshine for a few more days until possible rain on Thursday. It's cooling off a bit. It's about 17 degrees in Campbelltown right now. MacArthur's home, C91.3.

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1: No major incidents to report across Macarthur. Seeing lots of busy congestion around the Narellan Town Centre in both directions. Slowing up Camden Valley Way and Narellan Road. We've got a bit of patchy congestion at the on-off ramps to the Hume Motorway, but moving well in both directions from Narellan Road and around Macarthur Square. Still very busy Narellan Road, all directions at Kelly Car Road as well. Need car insurance? 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Lucky you're with AB. That's traffic. Macarthur's C91.3.

0: It's Eminem on MacArthur's Home, C91.3. MacArthur Breakfast back with Ali Redondo on Monday morning. And we're shining a light on all the amazing groups in our area at the moment. 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The Pussycat Dolls and Somber are on the way, and a weekend wind back from the Hunters and Collectors.
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0: wherever you are in MacArthur. You're home at C91.3 and it's a weekend wind back from 1990. The Hunters and Collectors and Blind Eye. That was track number two of Ghost Nation, one of their most famous albums. Track number one was this one. Love it. We'll play a bit of Dua Lipa shortly. Also some R.E.M. 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MacArthur's home, C91.3.
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9: Apart from Zapatchy congestion at the on-off ramp to the Hume Motorway, that's getting a good bunny both directions from Narellan Road. Around MacArthur Square, still seeing the busy congestion. Slowing up Kelly Car Road, Gilchrist Drive and Narellan Road, all directions. The Moxie Bypass delay free both directions at Bradbury Avenue in Campbelltown, problem free. 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That's traffic. MacArthur's C91.3.
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5: A steady run this afternoon out of Picton for the Old Hume Highway, all steady both ways through Camden Park, approaching Camden Bypass into Camden, into the Rowland Town Centre. It's busy Camden Valley Way, all directions out to Rowland Road. No worries in both directions for Camden Valley Way through Leppington and into Denham Court, though looking good. The Barbecues Galore Company store closing down Sandley's on now. Franchisee stores remain open and trading is normal. Visit barbecuesgalore.com.au for more details. That's traffic for MacArthur C91.3.
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6: Hello, I'm Adam Hawes. Environmental groups are warning a widespread outbreak of H5N1 bird flu in Australia could result in one of the country's worst wildlife massacres. CSIRO testing has confirmed the country's first case of the deadly strain amid a global outbreak. More testing is underway to confirm a second suspected case in Western Australia. CEO of the Invasive Species Council, Jack Goff, says it's devastating news.
7: This is the worst fears for environmental groups, for scientists, for agriculture as well, because we know around the world where this strain of bird flu has turned up, it has left devastation in its wake.
6: FIFA World Cup events in Melbourne and Sydney have been tarnished by multiple arrests after flares were set off among large crowds of people. One man at Sydney's Tumbalong Park was taken to hospital after a flare hit him in the face. At Melbourne's Federation Square, 14 flares were set off prior to kickoff for the Socceroos USA match. Two people have since been arrested by Victorian police, while New South Wales police have arrested two men as investigations into the incidents continue. Israel and Hezbollah have agreed to a renewed ceasefire after a deadly surge in violence threatened the fragile US-Iran peace agreement. The truce was brokered by the US, Qatar and Iran. Overnight, at least 47 people were killed in Israeli strikes on southern Lebanon. They were launched in retaliation to a Hezbollah attack, which left four Israeli soldiers dead. The federal opposition is calling on the Albanese government to extend the halving of the fuel excise due to expire at the end of this month. Prime Minister Anthony Albanese has confirmed a decision on the future of the cost of living measure will be made in the coming days. The temporary cut to the excise has seen petrol prices reduced by about 26 cents a litre. Shadow Treasurer Tim Wilson says he supports his extension.
8: Fuel excise discount should be extended based on what occurs in Iran and the follow-through consequences. But let's be very clear about this. The government continues to say Australia has more fuel in our country now than at the beginning of the crisis. If more fuel's available, prices should be coming down and there should be no need to do so.
6: And British police have declared a major incident following a deadly train collision north of London. One person has been killed and 89 others injured in the crash involving two high-speed carriers at Bedford. Of the passengers injured, more than 30 have been taken to hospital in a serious or stable condition.
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6: Checking sport, and in the NRL, the Dolphins have won a seventh straight match. They've beaten the West Tigers 36 points to 22 at Campbelltown Stadium. The Cowboys have re-signed coach Todd Payton until the end of 2028. In AFL, the Crows have beaten the Demons 79 to 62. American golfer Wyndham Clark leads the US Open by four shots after the second round. Adam Scott's 100th straight major, a nightmare. He missed the cut at 8 over. And Elise Perry will play her 50th T20 Women's World Cup match tonight when Australia takes on the Netherlands. I'm Adam Hawes. More headlines soon.
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9: Mostly sunny and 20 degrees again tomorrow. Monday, partly cloudy and 19. Sunny and 19 for Tuesday. Same for Wednesday. Maybe a shower or two around Thursday. MacArthur's C91.3.

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MacArthur Breakfast back on Monday morning with Ali Redondo at 5:30. I've got a reason for you to pull out your Eagles music tomorrow. Enjoy the sunshine. It's going to be nice again tomorrow across MacArthur because she's giving you the opportunity to win dinner on us and a double pass to see the Ultimate Eagles Legacy Tribute Show that's happening at West Lee Club next Friday. She's going to play you a song. Guess the missing lyrics. You win. Simple as that. Bird's the word on your radios on Monday morning from 5:30. If you want to book your tickets, you can right now. westslc.com.au. Shaboozy, Pink coming up. We'll check the roads next with Brooke as well. 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
1: It's Campbelltown. We've got heavy delays with a crash now reported. Slowing up to run the road both ways at Kelly Carr Road, the intersection. Delay slowing back to the Moroxley bypass. However, getting past that, no problem southbound for Appen Road past the hospital down towards Appen and through Cataract, looking good for Appen and Picton Road both directions. 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That's Traffic MacArthur's C91.3.

0: Wherever you are in Macarthur, your home is C91.3. Shaboozy and Blink Twice going to play some Ed Sheeran and Martin Garrix shortly too.
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0: And a weekend wine back coming up from a band whose song I'm going to play is probably on every dance floor at every wedding I have ever been to. You'll recognise it instantly when I play it as well. First Pink though, C91.3.

0: It's the B-52s on MacArthur's home, C91.3, and a weekend wineback from 1989. That was a song that they first made, the US Top 40. What a cult following Love Shack has had. I would love to know the royalties they've earned from that particular song alone. The Goo Goo Dolls and DNCE on the way. We'll also check the roads next. MacArthur's home, C91.3.
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1: 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C91.3.
5: Getting a good run northbound on the M7 this afternoon out of Preston's to Richmond Road. That'll take you 16 minutes. Looking good on the Hume Motorway southbound from Preston's, approaching Campbelltown and around the road, problem free. Camden Valley Way, busy all directions around the road and around the town centre as well. 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I'm Brooke Sheen. That's Traffic MacArthur's C91.3.
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wherever you are in MacArthur, your home at C91.3, coming up after 6. A classic from the Bengals. Just another manic Monday. I'm not trying to scare you. Tomorrow is Sunday. That's okay. You've got another day off before you have to go back to work. The Kid Laroi also coming up. Whoa.

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5: I'm seeing heavy delays building northbound for the Hume Motorway into Preston's onto the M5. Very busy past Moorbank Avenue into Moorbank as a result. To Campbelltown, we've got a car breakdown that's causing very heavy delays eastbound. Narellan Road just past Kelly Carr Road, closing lane 2. 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That's Traffic MacArthur,
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6: Hello, I'm Adam Hawes. Australia has activated emergency biosecurity protocols after recording its first ever case of the deadly H5N1 strain of bird flu. Jack Fenwick reports.
7: Test results have confirmed a migratory brown skua bird found unwell on a remote beach in WA South has died from the highly pathogenic virus. Australia was the last continent in the world to have a H5 case confirmed, which has given Federal Agricultural Minister Julie Collins confidence we are prepared.
8: We have looked at what has happened overseas. We have learned from that, which is why we have invested early.
7: There has been no evidence of mass mortalities, but biosecurity protocols have been activated across the country, with extensive efforts being made to protect the poultry industry, which is already reeling from the outbreak of a H7 variant of bird flu, which left eggshells in shops across the nation bare for almost a year. Jack Fenwick reporting.
6: Police have expressed their disappointment after flares were set off at FIFA World Cup live sites in Melbourne and Sydney, where tens of thousands of fans had gathered to watch the Socceroos play the USA early this morning. In Sydney, a man in his 20s was taken to hospital after a flare hit him in the face during the celebrations at Tumbalong Park. New South Wales police have since charged two men with possessing a bright light distress signal in a public place. Two men have also been arrested and charged in Melbourne. Australians will find out in coming days whether the cut to the fuel excise will be extended. The 50% cut was introduced to lower petrol prices to lessen the impact of the war in the Middle East and is due to expire at the end of this month. The cost of living relief measure has seen petrol prices reduced by about 26 cents a litre. Prime Minister Anthony Albanese has welcomed a de-escalation in the conflict between the US and Iran, but says fuel supply chains continue to face volatility.
9: Well, there is uncertainty on the global markets, and there's uncertainty because of the decision to reopen the Strait of Hormuz, that we welcome. That de-escalation doesn't mean that it immediately opens.
6: Federal police have dismantled a drugs operation attempting to smuggle millions of dollars worth of methamphetamine into Australia. Border Force officers intercepted a container from Iran, extracting 13 kilograms of the drug. And economists are warning the federal government's plan to curb negative gearing could spark a surge in rental prices. Independent modelling suggests the policy will slash the supply of available rentals, driving up costs by an extra $2,000 a year by 2029.
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6: Checking sport, and in the NRL, the Dolphins have won a seventh straight match. They've beaten the West Tigers 36 points to 22 at Campbelltown Stadium. The Cowboys have re-signed coach Todd Payton until the end of 2028. In AFL, the Crows have beaten the Demons 79 to 62. American golfer Wyndham Clark leads the US Open by 4 four shots after the second round. Adam Scott's 100th straight major, a nightmare. He missed the cut at 8 over. And Elise Perry will play her 50th T20 Women's World Cup match tonight when Australia takes on the Netherlands. I'm Adam Hawes. More headlines soon. 91.3.

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1: We've got a good one on the Hume through Raby and onto the M5 at Preston's. The M7 moving well to the M4. Travel time from Preston's to Eastern Creek currently 13 minutes. Camden Valley Way through Leppington to Norella Road is looking good. And in St Helens Park, it's a clear run on Appin Road. 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Lucky, you're with Amy. I'm Solomon Gates. That's the latest traffic. 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
2: Sunny tops of 20 degrees for MacArthur today. Good morning, I'm Renee Criddle. MacArthur locals will find out in coming days whether the cut to the fuel excise will be extended. The 50% cut was introduced to lower petrol prices to lessen the impact of the war in the Middle East and is due to expire at the end of this month. The cost of living relief measure has seen petrol prices reduced by about 26 cents a litre across the region. Prime Minister Anthony Albanese has welcomed a de-escalation in the conflict between the US and Iran, but says fuel supply chains continue to face volatility.
3: Well, there is uncertainty on the global markets, and there's uncertainty because of the decision to reopen the Strait of Hormuz that we welcome. That de-escalation doesn't mean that it immediately opens.
2: Hundreds of former Tamil coal mine workers could be a step closer to getting their jobs back. A consortium led by M Resources has secured a deal to buy the mine, which has been closed since early 2025 amid the financial collapse of GFG Alliance's local coal operations. The Mining and Energy Union says rehiring former workers will be a key focus as discussions begin with the new owners. Biosecurity protocols have been activated after testing confirmed Australia's first case of H5N1 bird flu. A migratory bird in WA has been infected with the virus and testing is underway to confirm a second suspected case. The highly pathogenic strain is now present on every continent. A man and woman have been charged following a police pursuit and car crash in the Southern Highlands. Highway Patrol officers started pursuing a Ford Focus that they spotted allegedly reaching speeds of about 180 k's an hour on the Hume Highway on Friday morning, but had to terminate it due to safety concerns. Shortly after, it was reported the vehicle had crashed on Argyle Street at Mossvale. A 32-year-old man and 37-year-old woman both allegedly tested positive for methamphetamine and were charged with a range of offences to front court. And new research suggests laughing could be a powerful tool for people managing chronic lung conditions.
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2: In NRL action, the West Tigers have gone down to the Dolphins 36-22, with coach Benji Marshall questioning when the bunker is and isn't allowed to intervene following a controversial decision in the opening quarter. The Titans just edged out the Panthers 19-18. And coach Tony Popovich is under fire after Australia's 2-0 loss to the US at the World Cup. Socceroos legend Robbie Slater slamming the decision to keep first game goal scorers Nestori Irinkunda and Connor Metcalf on the bench for the first half.
0: 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C91.3 weather.
2: Sunny tops of 20 degrees for MacArthur today, staying fine and 19 tomorrow. The same weather and temps Tuesday and Wednesday. Right now in Camden, it's 9 degrees. That's the latest on MacArthur's home, C91.3.

Macarthur's home is C91.3. It's In Excess Original Sin. Good morning, it's David Archer here. Welcome to Sunday, Matchbox 20 for you shortly. We'll have a look at the roads for you as well after Gale on C91.3. Forget.

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1: No hassles on the Hume through Blair Athol in Preston's North. The M7 moving well to the M4. If you're city bound, it's a good run on the M5 from Casula in Gregory Hills. Gregory Hills Drive and Bad Galley Road are on time. And looking to the coast, it's a clear run on Appin Road to the M1. Absolutely everything is on sale at Freedom. 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I'm Solomon Gates. That's the latest traffic. 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

Macarthur's home, C91.3. Good morning, it's David Archer here. Welcome to Sunday. Olivia Rodrigo's Drop Dead for you shortly. This is the Stereophonics, this is Dakota. Your weekend windback is from 1987. Look forward to an artist who never quite looked like a rock star, never quite fitted the image, even though he'd sold 30 million albums. And that makes things complicated when no one realises that you're the star of the show. C91.3.

0: MacArthur's home is C91.3. It's Chris Rea's Let's Dance. It's your weekend wind back to 1987. Quite well known in the United Kingdom as an excellent guitarist, but strangely didn't pick the instrument up until he was 22. Before then, music was, well, just not quite a thing for him. Also, was never quite the rock star either. Like, he never quite looked like a rock star or carried on like a rock star, even though he'd sold 30, 40 million albums. It got so bad to the extent that he would be on stage ready to do a TV performance or something, and somebody would come along and say, "Excuse me, Mr. Rea is about to come out. You need to clear the stage. All the stage hands need to be off the stage." And he'd be like, "No, no, I'm Chris Rea. I'm the guy." MacArthur's home. See you 91.3.
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14: Looking south to Hume drama-free through Douglas Park. 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I'm Solomon Gates. That's the latest traffic. 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
6: Sunny with tops of 20 degrees today. Hello again, I'm Renee Criddle. The federal government is extending its temporary cut to the fuel excise for another month. It was introduced to offset the surge in fuel costs following the start of the Iran war in late February. The cost of living relief makes petrol and diesel 16 cents a litre cheaper. This will save MacArthur motorists around $11 to fill up a 65 litre tank. A fragile interim peace agreement is in jeopardy after Israeli strikes in southern Lebanon killed at least 16 people overnight. Iran has since shut down the Strait of Hormuz just days after it was reopened to global oil and gas shipping. US and Iranian negotiators have arrived in Switzerland for technical talks, which will now be clouded by the renewed fighting. Today's Global Motor Neuron Diseases Awareness Day, which aims to shed light on the devastating disease and its far-reaching impact. Nationally, around 2,800 people are diagnosed with the condition. MND Queensland Chief Executive Stacey Thorpe says its impact is felt far beyond those diagnosed.
7: For every person that actually receives an MND diagnosis, on average another 14 people are affected. MND is a terminal disease and average survival time is just 27 months.
6: The first wind phone in New South Wales has opened in Camden, offering a quiet and reflective place for locals to speak to loved ones that they've lost. It's been installed by Camden Council as part of the Nepean River Public Art Trail, created using reclaimed local materials and featuring artwork by MacArthur artist Quinton Laws. The wind phone idea originated in Japan, where people can hold one-way conversations with loved ones they've lost, allowing the wind to carry their words. And an experimental jab that claims to reverse the aging process of the immune system will enter human trials for the first time.
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6: In the NRL, a Gold Coast young gun has helped stun the championship favourites in round 16 of the NRL. 20-year-old Zane Harrison kicked the match-winning field goal to help the Titans shock the ladder-leading Panthers 19-18 on the Gold Coast. Meantime, the Dolphins went 7 in a row with a 36-22 win over the West Tigers, while the Bulldogs pipped the Sea Eagles in a golden point thriller 13-12. The Netherlands have shown their class in group stages of the FIFA World Cup with a 5-1 victory over Sweden, and the MacArthur Bulls have confirmed the departure of influential Socceroo Mitch Duke as he looks to pursue opportunities overseas.
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6: Sunny weather for MacArthur today with light winds, staying fine and 19 tomorrow. The same weather and temps Tuesday and Wednesday. In Macquarie Fields today, we're heading for tops of 20 degrees. That's the latest on MacArthur's home, C91.3.

time is at 91.3. Ali is back tomorrow morning, MacArthur Breakfast. She's got tickets for you to see the new Minions movie, Family Passes to Minions and Monsters. 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MacArthur's home, C91.3.

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1: In St Andrews, no dramas on Raby Road between Campbelltown Road and the Hume. The Hume itself, hassle-free north to Preston's and south to Pheasant's Nest. And it's a smooth run to the airport on the M5. No delays on the M7 to the M4. 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I'm Solomon Gates. That's the latest traffic. 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

0: MacArthur's home is C91.3. It's Tate McRae's Greedy. Good morning, it's David Archer here. Welcome to Sunday. CeeLo Green for you shortly. Going to play Taylor. Your weekend wine back is from 1999. 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I'm MacArthur's home, C91.3.
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0: MacArthur's home, C91.3. It's Taxi Rides. Get set. It's your weekend wind back to 1999. There are now two different bands that tour as Taxi Ride. Basically, one with Jason Singh, the original lead singer, and one without. It's always kind of a shame when great Australian bands sort of fall apart like that. Have a look at the roads for your Sunday morning. Next 5 seconds of summer lined up. We're going to play Lily Allen, MacArthur's home, C91.3.
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12: 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In Bradbury, Appin Road and Woodland Road are on time. And in Campbelltown, the Moriseley Bypass is moving well. And Kellycow Road clear past the shops. 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I'm Solomon Gates, that's the latest traffic, MacArthur, C91.3.
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0: 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It's Calvin Harris's Feel So Close. An update from the newsroom next. We'll check the roads as well. Then Good Charlotte. Alex Warren coming up. And Genesis. MacArthur's Home, C91.3.
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8: In Ingleburn, the Hume at the Brooks Road exits is hassle-free. The M7 moving well to the M4. In Narellanvale, clear run on the Camden Bypass on and off Narellan Road. No dramas on the M5 to the airport. Travel time from Preston's to Kingsgrove, currently 14 minutes. 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I'm Solomon Gates. That's the latest traffic. MacArthur,
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9: Sunny with tops of 20 degrees. Hello again, I'm Renee Criddle. The Invasive Species Council is calling for urgent investment into wildlife resilience programs following the detection of H5 bird flu in Australia. Two cases of the deadly virus have been detected on the mainland amid a global outbreak. The council's chief executive, Jack Goff, warns a wider outbreak would put the entire wildlife population at risk.
10: Ultimately, if we are going to make sure we don't see extinctions of Australia's vulnerable wildlife, it means building up the numbers of those wildlife before bird flu takes hold.
9: MacArthur residents have been granted more relief at the Bowser, with the federal government extending its fuel excise discount through July. Instead of the cut ending in 10 days, petrol and diesel will remain 16 cents a litre cheaper for another month, saving local drivers roughly $11 a tank. The $400 million package will also slash charges for truckies to help ease rising freight costs. High-stakes peace talks between the US and Iran are set to begin today in Switzerland, just hours after Tehran reclosed the Strait of Hormuz. Iranian military officials shut down the energy corridor overnight, accusing the Trump administration of failing to stop Israel's ongoing military operations in Lebanon. It reverses the grounds of the current Memorandum of Understanding, which was signed by the US president earlier this week. A man and a woman have been charged after being nabbed reaching speeds of 180 k's an hour in the Southern Highlands and allegedly testing positive to ice. Highway patrol officers initiated a pursuit on Friday that started on the Hume Highway and onto the Illawarra Highway at Sutton Forest. The car ended up crashing on Argyle Street at Mossvale. No one was injured. A 32-year-old man was later hit with 8 charges and a 37-year-old woman was charged with driving recklessly and breach of bail. And buildings are lighting up in blue across Australia today, marking Global Motor Neurone Disease Awareness Day.
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9: A depleted West Tigers outfit has gone down to the Dolphins 36-22, with coach Benji Marshall questioning when the bunker is and isn't allowed to intervene following a controversial decision in the opening quarter of the contest. Halfback Jock Madden copped a heavy hit from an opposing forward and had to leave the field to undergo an HIA. Meanwhile, the Bulldogs pipped the Seagulls in a golden point thriller 13-12, while the Titans sent shockwaves through the Panthers, downing Penrith 19-18. And at the FIFA World Cup, the Netherlands have smashed Sweden 5-1.
11: 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C91.3 weather.
9: Sunny weather for MacArthur today with light winds, staying fine and 19 tomorrow. The same weather and temps Tuesday and Wednesday. In Minto today, we're heading for tops of 20 degrees. That's the latest on MacArthur's home, C91.3.

MacArthur's home, C91.3. Ali is back tomorrow morning, MacArthur Breakfast. 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
1: The Hume is hassle-free through Blair Athol. Good run on the M5 through Moorbank. No delays on the M7 to the M4. Travel time currently 13 minutes. Into Rellenbow, the Camden Bypass clear to and from the Rellen Road as our roads around Rhodes Meadow, Gregory Hills and Claymore. 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I'm Solomon Gates. That's the latest traffic. 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

0: Melbourne's home is C91.3. It's Benson Boone's Mr. Electric Blue. Good morning, it's David Archer here at Metro Station for you shortly. Sabrina Carpenter lined up. Your weekend wine back is from 1988. Look forward to Jimmy Barnes. How do the folks too getting ready for the Mr. Perfect barbecue that's on today? This is in Koshagaya Park in Campbelltown between 11 and midday today. It's a great way to wrap up Men's Health Week. MacArthur's home, C91.3.
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0: Rebecca's Home, Sleep 91.3. It's your weekend wind back to 1988. It's Jimmy Barnes, I'm Still on Your Side. It's David Archer here. We'll have a look at the roads for you shortly. Then One Republic of the Pop Billies lined up. MacArthur's Home, C91.3.
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7: In Moorebank, upgrade works will slow you up on the M5 westbound mainline and Moorebank Avenue westbound on-ramp. The speed has been reduced to 80 km. Looking south to Hume, drama-free through Douglas Park. So is Picton Road through Wilton. And no dramas on the M7 to the M4. Reduce the duration of your cold this winter. 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I'm Solomon Gates. That's the latest traffic. 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

0: Macarthur's home is C91.3. It's Robin Schultz and Sugar. Here's the weather details for 9 next, then the Red Hot Chili Peppers. 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New song for Gracie Abrams. 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
6: The Hume is looking good north through Denham Court to the M5 M7 interchange. The M5 drama free through Casula to the airport. The M7 is moving well to the M4. Travel time currently 13 minutes. In Campbelltown, smooth run along Broughton Street to the Moore-Oxley bypass. 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I'm Solomon Gates. That's the latest traffic. MacArthur,
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7: Sunny tops of 20 degrees across MacArthur to wrap up the weekend. Hello again, I'm Renee Criddle. Australia's mainland has recorded its first two cases of the deadly H5 bird flu, prompting calls for emergency conservation funding. The Invasive Species Council warns urgent action is vital to shield native wildlife from the devastating global outbreak. The council's chief executive, Jack Goff, says many groups are at risk.
8: In Australia, we are very concerned what this could mean for Tasmanian devils, what it could mean for Australian sea lions, and also some of our predator birds like sea eagles and wedge-tail eagles.
7: Hundreds of former Tamor coal mine workers could be a step closer to getting their jobs back. A consortium led by M Resources has secured a deal to buy the mine, which has been closed since early 2025 amid the financial collapse of GFG Alliance's local coal operations. Mining and Energy Union Southwestern District Secretary Andy Davey says rehiring former workers will be a key focus as discussions begin with the new owners.
9: We'll be pushing the issue and our president Bob will be sitting down with the management team and the hierarchies of GM3 to sit down, have a talk.
7: MacArthur drivers are just 10 days away from facing higher fees on motorways as the state government misses a deadline for a toll roads shake-up. Charges for 7 privately run routes, including the M2 and M7, will jump next month. It would push the year's total cost increase past 4%. A man and a woman have been charged following a police pursuit and car crash in the Southern Highlands. Highway Patrol officers started pursuing a Ford Focus that they spotted allegedly reaching speeds of about 180 km on the Hume Highway, but had to terminate it due to safety concerns. Shortly after, it was reported the vehicle had crashed on Argyle Street at Mossvale. A 32-year-old man and 37-year-old woman both allegedly tested positive for methamphetamine. And Iran has again closed the Strait of Hormuz in response to Israeli attacks on southern Lebanon.
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7: Dolphins coach Christian Wolf is attempting to keep a lid on the excitement after his side's 36-22 win over the West Tigers in Campbelltown. It's their 7th straight win and puts them into the NRL top 4 as they chase a maiden finals berth. But Wolf is refusing to get carried away.
10: We love where we're at the moment. We're obviously rolling well, but you know, let's not get ahead of ourselves either. And you know, top 8 has always been our goal since the start of the year. If we can end up higher, that's great.
7: At the FIFA World Cup, Germany has edged ahead of the Ivory Coast in late stoppage time to win 2-1. And MacArthur FC is losing star Socceroo Mitchell Duke, who's turning his attention to overseas ventures. Duke made 13 A-League and 2 AFC Champions League 2 appearances for the Bulls.
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7: Sunny weather for MacArthur with light winds, staying fine and 19 tomorrow. The same weather and temps Tuesday and Wednesday. In Lumia today, we're heading for tops of 20 degrees. That's the latest on MacArthur's home, C91.3.

Arthur's Home, C91.3. It's John Farnham's That's Freedom. Oh, the church for you shortly. Lano coming up. We'll check the roads for you as well. After Pink on MacArthur's Home, C91.3.

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1: In Lumiere, we are seeing delays both ways on Campbelltown Road. The Hume Motorway looking pretty good. Southbound through Menangle Park. In Menangle, underpace northbound on Menangle Road, just past Finns Road, and a delay-free run westbound on the M5 from the city into Preston's. Save up to 70% off this EOFY at Birkenhead Point this weekend. 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Only 6 kilometres from the CBD. I'm Thomas Reeve. That's the latest traffic.

Macarthur's home, C91.3. It's Lano's Big Energy. Good morning, it's David Archer here. Welcome to Sunday. Play Ella Langley for you shortly. This is Powderfinger. Your weekend wind back is to 1998. 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

0: MacArthur's Home is C91.3. It's the Lighthouse Family's High. It's your weekend wind back to 1998. Good morning, it's David Archer here. Welcome to Sunday. Ali is back tomorrow morning, MacArthur Breakfast. She does MacArthur birthdays at about 20 past 7. 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When we say we'll sort the rest out, sorting it out could mean you get a cake from the folks at Cake Biz. That's like serious sorting out, if you know what I mean. Bruno Mars for you, shortly. 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
9: Looks like a good run on the Hume through Raby and onto the M5 at Preston's in Casula. No dramas on the M5 toward the airport. No delays on the M7 to the M4. Travel time there, currently 13 minutes. In Radbury, clear run on Campbellfield Avenue and Appin Road through to Appin. 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I'm Solomon Gates. 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
3: In Eaglevale, no hassles on the Hume in either direction. Clear run to the M4 on the M7. In Casilla, no hurdles to the city on the M5. Travel time from Preston's to Kingsgrove, currently 14 minutes. Canter Valley Way from Everton Park to Narellan, looking good. 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I'm Solomon Gates. That's the latest traffic. 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
4: Sunny with tops of 20 degrees today. Hello again, I'm Renee Criddle. The federal government is extending its temporary cut to the fuel excise for another month. It was introduced to offset the surge in fuel costs following the start of the Iran war in late February. The cost of living relief makes petrol and diesel 16 cents a litre cheaper. This will save MacArthur motorists around $11 to fill up a 65 litre tank. A fragile interim peace agreement is in jeopardy after Israeli strikes in southern Lebanon killed at least 16 people overnight. Iran has since shut down the Strait of Hormuz just days after it was reopened to global oil and gas shipping. US and Iranian negotiators have arrived in Switzerland for technical talks, which will now be clouded by the renewed fighting. Today's Global Motor Neuron Diseases Awareness Day, which aims to shed light on the devastating disease and its far-reaching impact. Nationally, around 2,800 people are diagnosed with the condition. MND Queensland Chief Executive Stacey Thorpe says its impact is felt far beyond those diagnosed.
5: For every person that actually receives an MND diagnosis, on average another 14 people are affected. MND is a terminal disease and average survival time is just 27 months.
4: The first wind phone in New South Wales has opened in Camden, offering a quiet and reflective place for locals to speak to loved ones that they've lost. It's been installed by Camden Council as part of the Nepean River Public Art Trail, created using reclaimed local materials and featuring artwork by MacArthur artist Quinton Laws. The wind phone idea originated in Japan, where people can hold one-way conversations with loved ones they've lost, allowing the wind to carry their words. And an experimental jab that claims to reverse the aging process of the immune system will enter human trials for the first time.
1: 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Discover Jude's Cafe Bar Brasserie at Campbelltown Catholic Club.
4: In the NRL, a Gold Coast young gun has helped stun the championship favourites in round 16 of the NRL. 20-year-old Zane Harrison kicked the match-winning field goal to help the Titans shock the ladder-leading Panthers 19-18 on the Gold Coast. Meantime, the Dolphins went 7 in a row with a 36-22 win over the West Tigers, while the Bulldogs pipped the Sea Eagles in a golden point thriller 13-12. At the FIFA World Cup, Germany has edged ahead of Ivory Coast in late stoppage time to win 2-1. And the MacArthur Bulls have confirmed the departure of influential Socceroo Mitch Duke as he looks to pursue opportunities overseas.
1: 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Open 7 days. C91.3 weather.
4: Sunny weather for MacArthur today with light winds, staying fine and 19 tomorrow. The same weather and temps Tuesday and Wednesday. In Macquarie Fields today, we're heading for tops of 20 degrees. That's the latest on MacArthur's home, C91.3.